0: If we multiply that times 12, that's actually 42% a year. And that is parang no joke. So kung tayo po ay medyo nagiging popular na kasi ang credit card sa Pilipinas, mas lalo na sa mga younger generation, no? Yung mga working generation, pag-isipin nyo, oy, pwede pala i-layaway plan yan, di ba? Yung gives,
1: Pay later,
0: yung
1: zero interest.
0: 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So, isipin natin, bakit yung 10,000 ko na utang biglang naging 40,000? And siguro over a number of years, ano? Mas ano kung nag-compound? Yung 3.5% na yan, compounding pa yan. So every month, I can't go into the details of compounding interest right now, but it can really grow parang stratospherically. So yan. So I digress. And ngayon, number five is protect. May nagsabi rin po na no matter how much savings you have, it will still not be enough if you have one major illness. And this is because, let's say, ang hospital po ngayon, mas lalo na sa Pilipinas, ma-hospital ka lang, ma-ICU ka lang ng X number of days, million na yan. And so, maski na, let's say, may savings ka for 6 months, ma-wipe out po yan. And balik na naman po tayo sa utang. So, the best way to do this is to insure yourself. Ngayon, again, you can only do this if you already have savings, kung meron na tayong extra ganun, and investment. And siguro, if you were to choose between investing and protecting yourself, unahin natin yung protection. Kasi, yun nga, kung meron tayong emergency, tapos may emergency na naman sa ospital, you will never have enough money for that emergency.
1: Ibang mga tao po ay ang laki na ng utang, nag-invest pa. 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So, what will happen? An example po ay yung contract ni Sister Millie dito sa Laos will be until next year. And it can be extended. 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O let's say, ikaw ay patapos na yung season ng pagiging OFW, may plano ka ba? O let's say may nangyari kay Mr. o kay Mrs., anong plano nyo? And also my last will and testament. Meron po kaming ginawa, we just have to update it as well. Pero yung mga anak natin kasi medyo adult na rin, pero still maganda na pag-usapan namin muli on our last will and testament. Okay, number six, Millie.
0: Number six is to enjoy. Right now, I'm enjoying my coffee. So, hindi naman to, ano, God is not against you having a good time. So, but budget for it. May na-meet po ako, one of my first bosses, sinabi niya, "You know, if we did not have the money to go on vacation, we just didn't go." So, yun yung sabi niya. We never, some things na I learned na Europeans would never loan money for, at least this Dutch lady. She would never loan for a car. Kasi sabi niya, the moment it rolls out, it's already, kumbaga, 50% of its
1: Ay,
0: value.
1: hindi naman. May nabawasan
0: Okay, sige.
1: lang.
0: Nababawa, 30%. Sige, sige. Oh, sige. So, she would never, kumbaga, kung bibili siya ng kotse, cash.
1: Okay.
0: Diba? She would also never go through debt. Never siya magka-credit card or go through debt for a
1: Yeah.
0: vacation.
1: A friend of ours din, naka-base naman sila sa US, no? Walang credit card, puro debit card naman yun. And
0: Yes.
1: ginagamit. Komportable po siya. She's into realtor po siya.
0: Real estate, yeah.
1: Yeah. Pero puro ginagamit po nila ay laging
0: Pero may kwento yon.
1: Ah.
0: She had to cut the credit cards of her husband kasi parang lagi na lang daw may bagong jeans.
1: Ah.
0: So sabi niya, so it was also a very difficult decision on their part na they physically cut their credit cards para hindi na sila umutang and para malaman niya kung magkano yung pera niya sa bangko. And actually, do you know, European banks operate very, very differently for their credit cards. Ang credit card nila, let's say, o sige, may ganito kang utang. Pero every month, yung balance mo doon inaawas automatically from your bank. So, hindi mo na kailangan isipin na babayaran ko ba yung minimum or ano. 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And I guess it never happens maybe to them na hindi siya kulang ano.
1: Siguro i-landing natin na yung ating
0: yes.
1: kwentuhan. So ano po yung mga practical habits na dapat meron po tayo? Number one, spend less than you earn. Ulitin ko po, spend less than you earn. And ang ibig sabihin po niyan ay kung ang gastos po natin mas konti, we can create actually wealth. 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
0: Yeah, and honestly, the reason why Harold and I think are very passionate about this is because there was a time na minimum pa lang nung utang namin, hindi parang hirap na hirap pa kami na magawa. And we both realized, I guess, na it's either we increase our income or we lessen our expenses. So kinailangan, so we try to do both, ano? And a second practical thing that we also try to do is to track every expense. Meron ba tayong subscription na hindi na natin kailangan? 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And also, nabawasan na rin yun. And we also, because we track that expense. And also, I think we like to spend for our kids. Na paminsan siguro to, maybe to an unhealthy point. So we also have to keep track of that.
1: Okay. 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Can it wait 30 days? 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
1: tapos
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0: 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And he actually, in a practical way, he sets an alarm for 30 days later. 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
1: 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Para bang after a while, buti
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1: 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Lord, we pray for your protection. We pray for your guidance. Lord, at the end of the day, Lord, I pray that they'll see you, Lord, as their Savior, Lord, as their protector. Lord, we thank you. This we ask in your name. Amen.
0: Amen.
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0: Di ba la? 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Use it. Start no sa sininga Sunday or bisan even this Monday abyan. Take out a blank page, sketch the week you want to live, the hours you'll protect, the dimensions you'll address, the person you're choosing to become. 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So kabay pa no, we approach this week with intentionality, kag gratitude no, magpasalamat kita what the week will bring. Good or bad, abyan, no? 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The good and the bad, no? 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So, let's be thankful with that, and pasalamatan naton ang Ginoo and bring Him all the glory, abyan. Nang Rodora, good morning, Team Carmona, Sir Edmond Garcia, Ma'am Amalia Muico, hello, Ma'am Irma Banyas, salamat kayo ng Julie sa control. See you again tomorrow, abyan. 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Salamat gid. Keep tuning in diri sa DYVS. 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Stay safe. Have a meaningful week gid. 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Bye!
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1: 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So this is a new day of new information. So mga gusto mag-greet, suggest, or comment, ikasulat lang ini sa atong comment section kay akong inibasahon kag tamyawon. So today, we're gonna talk about something very important. Hindi mathematics, hindi man science homework, hindi examination, but something that every student and every family should know. Paano pala mag-stay safe when there is a low-pressure area, heavy rain, strong winds, or a typhoon? 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This is what we call preparedness, and today we are going to learn how to prepare hindi lang when there is storm, but before it arrives. Because here's an important lesson, hindi naton mapunggan ang bagyo. 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So sa aton nga mga young learners or sa aton nga mga students, gusto ko gayud nga mamati gi kamumayo. Sa aton nga mga parents, listen together with your children. And sa aton nga teachers, you can use even some of the today's lesson inside the classroom. Kaya because as a disaster preparedness is not only for adults. 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And families can work together. So once again, of course, let us talk about kung paano bala kita maging alerto. So let's begin with this very simple question. Ano bala ang LPA? LPA stands for Low Pressure Area. So ang low pressure area, ang amo ini nga tatlo ka letters, permin yung ini ka kabatian during kung mag-ulan todo. But what does it actually mean? So let's make it easy para sa mga elementary learners. Imagine ang aton nga air above us. Hindi naton ini makita. But ara nada dira. Ang aton nga atmosphere is always moving. There are areas nga ang atmospheric pressure is relatively lower. Kung ang mga weather forecaster na nag-identify sa among inang disturbance, hindi gina-describe nga low pressure area or LPA. Now, here's something very important. Ang LPA hindi na automatically nga bagyo ina. So ang if ang imo nga bata makabati isang may LPA, hindi na ginahambal nga may bagyo na dayon. Ang LPA isa ini ka weather disturbance. Ini pwede ma-associate sa clouds, rain, thunderstorms, and changing weather conditions. Sometimes ini maka-develop sa isa ka bagyo. Sometimes ini pwede mag-weekend. That is why gina-monitor natin ini. And that is why among official nga weather forecasts are important. Now, here's another important lesson. If ang isa ka LPA hindi automatically nga maging bagyo, does not mean nga dapat bala natin i-ignore ini. So, of course, no. Ang LPA, pwede gid ini makadala sang kusog yapon nga ulan. So, of course, ang kusog nga ulan maka-create problems. So, think about what happens kung ikaw mag-ula tubig sa isa ka baso. At first, damo-damo pa ini space. But if you keep adding water, eventually, ang glass nimo ma-full na ini. So, the same basic idea helps us understand nga ang tudu-tudu gidya nga ulan can cause flooding. Kung ang isa ka rainfall is intense or continuous for a long time, ang water pwede gid ini nga mag-accumulate. So, ang drainage system naton may not be able to handle all the water at once. Ang rivers, kaka mga waterways, pwede gid ining magsaka. 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And in vulnerable locations, ang landslide pwede gid ma-occur. So, when PAGASA reports an LPA, ang atong response hindi dapat ay LPA lang na. Instead, ang atong dapat ng response should be okay may LPA. So, dapat i-monitor naton ang atong weather. So, sa atong parents, that is a very excellent habit to teach children nga hindi magpanic, hindi pag-i-ignore ini, but monitor and prepare. So, sa atong mga elementary learners nga nagapamati, subuan nagalantaw, I have a little challenge for you. If ikaw nagapamati sa imo mama, papa, brother, sister, lolo, lola, or imo guardian, answer this question together. What should you do when the weather become dangerous? So, gaan pa ka mo tatlo ka choices. Letter A, go outside and play. Letter B, follow the safety instructions of your parents, teachers, and authorities. Letter C, ignore the weather because you're watching your favorite video. So, ano sa inyo feeling ang answer A, B, or C? Of course, the correct answer is letter B. So, follow the safety instructions. So, here's another one. If may ara tudo nga ulan, and ang inyo nga dalan, nagsugod na nga magbaha, should you blank? A, play in the water. B, swim in the water. C, stay away from the flood waters. So, is your answer A, B, or C? Of course, the answer is letter C, stay away from flood water. Nga abala, because flood water, hindi ini swimming pool nga tubig. Ini ga-contain sang dirt, sewage, nag-hide sang sharp objects, or may ara open drainage nila ang hindi mo makita, or may ara damaged roads, or base may ara electrical hazards. So, hindi gin maghampang sa flood water. Even if ang imo nga mga friends kinaubra ni nila, even if ang tubig dunubo lang, even if someone says, okay lang ina. Remember, safety first gid kita. So, let's have another activity or a game called Tama or Mali. So, pwede gid ini sa elementary, high school learners, or parents naton, or everyone, pwede ka mo ka-join. So, may ihambal ako nga statement. If it is correct, ihambal tama. If it is incorrect, hambal mali. So, ready? Our statement number one. Every low-pressure area becomes a typhoon. Every low-pressure area becomes a typhoon. Is it true or false? Tama or mali? Of course, the answer is mali. Not every low-pressure area becomes a typhoon. Okay, next. An LPA can bring rain. An LPA can bring rain. Tama or mali? Of course, the correct answer is tama. Next statement. Is it safe for children to play in flood water? Tama or mali? The answer is mali. Never play in flood water. Kaya wala kita kabalo kung ano ang ara dira. Next, we should monitor official weather updates. Tama or mali? The answer is tama. Very good. So, only, next nga statement. Only adults need to know disaster preparedness. Tama or mali? The answer is mali. Okay, children can learn, student can help, and families can prepare together. So let us move on. One step further. Kabalo na kapatid, nakamusta ang ginatawag na tropical cyclone? Ano bala ini? Ang tropical cyclone, isa ay naka-rotating o weather system nga nag-form over sa mga warm tropical or subtropical waters. Depende sa iya nga kakusugun, it can have different classifications. Nakabati ka na sa tropical depression, tropical storm, severe tropical storm, typhoon, kag super typhoon. Ang important thing na diri is to understand that these names are connected to the strength of the system. But here's another important lesson. Hindi lang dapat kita maglantaw sa ilang name. Look at the hazards. A tropical cyclone can bring heavy rain, strong winds, thunderstorms, flooding, landslides in vulnerable areas, and in coastal areas na potentially dangerous kids sa coastal floodings and storm surge. So kita, kung makabati kita nga may bagyo, hindi lang kita dapat mamangkot. Ano nga category? We should also ask, ano ang epekto sini sa amon nga lugar? May tudo ba lang ulan? May baha ba la? May kusog ba lang hangin? Or ang aton balang area or ang amon bala area under sa wind signal. What are the local advisories advising? So those questions are much more useful. Now let's bring this discussion sa aton nga balay, the Bacol City, the City of Smiles, ang aton nga home, ang aton community, ang aton nga eskwelahan, ang aton nga neighborhoods, and of course, our families. Preparedness begins by knowing your surroundings. So sa aton mga parents, mamukot ang inyong kaugalingon. 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May mga loose objects bala outside? Ang amon bala windows secure? Ang amon balang atop is in good condition? Diin ang safest part sang amon nga balay? Where would we go if ang evacuation nagiging necessary na? So sa ato yung mga learners, pwede ka mo makabulig sa amo ini activity with your parents. Look around your home with an adult. I-identify ang safe place, one possible hazard, one emergency exit, one place kung sa diin ninyo ginabilin or ginakip ang inyong emergency supplies. So kamo, if inim obra ninyo, you are already learning disaster preparedness. Now, here is a very simple rule I want everyone to remember. Three words: look, think, and act. So, again, look, think, and act. And what does it mean? Look. Look at the weather. Look at your surroundings. Look for official warnings. And look for possible hazards. Next is think. Think before you go outside. Think before crossing a flooded road. Think before touching a fallen wire. And think before sharing an unverified social media post. Next word is act. Do. Do the safe thing. Go indoors when instructed. Prepare your emergency bag. Follow evacuation instructions. Help younger children. And listen to authorities. So look, think, and act. Amoy na ang first safety slogan naton for today. So, ini naman yung part is para sa ato ng mga parents. So, of course, ato ng mga parents, one of the best things, kid, nga pwede ninyo mahatag sa mga kabataan is not only food, clothing, education, and love. You can also give them the preparedness skills. Tuduya inyong mga kabataan sang ila full name. Sang ngalan ninyo, sang parents or guardians' names, sang inyong home address, when age appropriate. Kung paano i-contact ang isa ka trusted nga family member or kung sa diin ninyo ginatago ang inyong family emergency supplies or diin magkato if ang inyong family needs to evacuate. And most importantly, sino ang ila pamatian during sang emergency? 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So ang conversation dapat subong maubra nyo na. Ask your children kung magbaha, ano ang himuon ta? Kung magbagyo, diin kita makadto. 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So nga mo ini nga mga simple questions can become part of your family routine. So next, let's play another game. So it is called Find It. Hindi mo kayo ng lanon maghalin sa inyo balay or kung sa diin man ikaw. But stay where you are. Sa ating mga parents naman, ask your child to point towards number one, ang inyong flashlight. Nakita nyo na bala kung di na inyong flashlight. So that is very good. Number two is ang inyo emergency supplies. Number three, ang safest place inside your home. Kabalubala ka mo kung diin ini. Number four, the place where your family keeps important documents. And number five, ang inyong emergency, family emergency contact information. If wala pa ka mo sina, don't worry. Kaya mo inang inyong homework after sang aton nga episode. So of course, maubra ka mo. Isa, sulat ini and keep it somewhere safe. Next, na-learn naton some very important things. Number one, LPA means low pressure area. Number two, ang isa ka LPA, not automatically nga bagyo na ini. Number three, ang LPA makadalagyapon sa aton sa ulan and dangerous weather conditions. Number four, never play in flood water. And number five, of course, look, think, and act. Remember, gita nga mo nga three words, look, think, and act. Sa aton nga mga elementary learners, makabuli kit ka mo sa inyong family para mag-prepare. Sa ating mga high school learners, you can be responsible leaders at home and in school. Sa ating mga parents, your preparation today can help your family tomorrow. So next, let's talk about ang tropical cyclone wind signals. Nakabati ka na bala na naghambal ang iba? TCWS number 1 or signal number 2 na or signal number 3. What does it mean? So TCWS stands for Tropical Cyclone Wind Signal. So ang PAGASA, nagagamit sa tropical cycle wind signals para i-warn ang public about potentially damaging winds nga associated with tropical cyclones. So may ara kita 5 nga tropical cyclone wind signal levels. So you remember gitang signal number 1, 2, 3, 4, and 5. Ang higher the number, the stronger the expected wind threat. Pero kung pamati ka mumayo, ang wind signal is not a game. It is not a score. It is not something to be proud of. If your idea is, if yung inyong area is placed under a higher signal, it means ang wind threat ninyo is more serious. So ang appropriate response na dere is to prepare, secure your home, stay informed, and follow the instructions of local authorities. So sa aton yung mga elementary learners, let's make this easier. Imagine ikaw naghampang sang video game. May ara ini different levels. Level 1, level 2, 3, 4, and 5. Sagad ako ang level, ang challenge nagiging mas budlay. So, ang tropical cyclone wind signal system is not exactly a game, of course. But the comparison can help us remember ang higher nga signal number means greater wind danger. So, if makabati ka ang imong area, may ara wind signal, hindi lang maghambal, okay, may signal. What? Ask yourself, ano ba lang abroad sa inyong pamilya? Parents and guardians should listen to official advisories, and students should follow instructions. And everyone should avoid unnecessary travel when dangerous conditions are expected. So, of course, I will give you a situation. So, what should you do? A tropical cyclone wind signal has been announced for your area. Ang imong friend nag-send sa isang message. Nakata sa gwa and mag-take pictures. What should you do? Of course, you should stay home and follow safety instructions. Next, ang imong parent naghambal. I-secure nato ng atong gamit outside the house. What should you do? Of course, you should help because if it is safe to do so. Next, you see people gathering near sa river because ang water nagataas. Maintra ka bala sa ila? Of course, no. Because you should stay away from dangerous waterways. Next, may na-receive ka nga message saying, Super Typhoon is coming tomorrow. Pero wala ini source. Ini bala i-share mo dayon? Or hindi? Of course, no. Ka-check it dapat ang official sources una. So now let's talk about strong winds. Sometimes people say, or nakabati kita nga, katudos ang hangin. And they think, hangin lang ina. But strong winds can cause serious damage. Strong winds can move loose objects, damage roofs, break branches, knock down trees, damage electrical lines, or break windows, and make outdoor objects dangerous. So, ang amoy ng mga bagay can become dangerous. So, that is why one of the most important things to do before strong winds arrive is to secure loose objects. Bring outdoor furniture inside if possible. Secure plants. Secure tools. Secure containers. Check items on balconies and roofs. But remember, if ang weather is super dangerous na, hindi na magwa to simply secure the objects. Safety first and preparation should happen before conditions become dangerous. So, sa ato ng mga parents, i-check it ang inyong abala if may mga loose objects ka mo, properly secured ang inyong windows, ang inyong flashlight available, ang inyong phone charge, if ang inyong power bank naka-charge, or may ara ka mo enough drinking water, may ara ka mo bala pagkaon, important medicines, and kabalo-bala ka mo kundi ng inyong documents na-keep. And kabalo-bala ka mo kundi ng inyong kabataan. And most importantly, does everyone know what to do? If the answer to some of these questions is no, hindi magpanic. You know what? You know kung ano na ang need mo ninyo preparahan for the next time nga ini mahitabo. Now let's talk about something na every family dapat may ara. Emergency kit. So ini ang ibang ginatawag nila nga go bag. Other calls it emergency bag. Whatever you call it, the purpose is the same. To have essential supplies ready when you need them. So let's build one together. Imagine may ara ikaw backpack. First, of course, water. 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Clothes, extra clothes and appropriate footwear. 9. As hygiene supplies, soap, toothbrush, toothpaste, sanitary supplies, other personal necessities. And 10th, important documents or copies. Keep them protected from water, pati na isulod sa plastic or sa ziplock. Whistle also, kinanglan ninyo manik, kay pwede ini maka-attract attention in certain emergency situations. 12 is basic children needs. If may anak ka mo babies or young children, prepare what they need. And finally, small comfort item for children. Small toy, a book, something familiar. Because during an emergency, emotional comfort matters too. So I hope tamo naman ka muna tunaan sa akong subong atlaw. Stay informed and stay open-minded. Don't forget ang ating school bus season 2. Ang inyong paboritong programa, humling Lunes, Soup to Biernes. Alauna, 30 to balis 2 sa hapon. Kabay pa ka pa din pagsuporta sa ating programa sa pagpumatik sa paglantaw sa ating FK Live sa 1233 Radio DYBS. Hindi mong kalipat mo mag-react? Comment, share, and follow. And akong inyo ko po subunga adlaw. Ako si Jam, the lookers na kasiling. Maayong adlaw sa inyong atanan.

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Pianista Ozuniga performed the Polonaise in A-flat, Opus 53 by Chopin. Our next piece is the Partita of Five Parts in C from Johann Pachelbel's Musical Delight.

The London Baroque performed the partita of 5 parts in C from Johann Pachelbel's Bell's Musical Delight. Next, the allegretto movement of Mario Castelnuovo Tedesco's Guitar Concerto in D, Opus 99, followed by the Russian dance from Khachaturian Skyanay.

0: Anatoly Fistulati led the London Symphony Orchestra in the Russian dance from Kachaturianskayane. Before that, we heard the allegretto movement of Mario Castelnuovo Tedesco's Guitar Concerto in D, Opus 99, presented by soloist Siegfried Behrendt and the Berlin Philharmonic under Reinhard Peters.
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0: Simula pa noong 1948, lubos na naibabahagi ang mabuting balita ni Hesukristo sa mga Pilipino sa ating bayan at maging sa mga nasa ibang bansa tungo sa Far East Broadcasting Company Philippines.
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was a beautiful song titled My Weapon by Natalie Grant. Yes, my sweet friend, good out. I get some beautiful songs along the way this afternoon. Up next is This I Know, Jesus Loves Me by Lydia Laird.

Beautiful song. It is so sweet to trust in Jesus. Time flies when you're enjoying. Thank you so much for sweet friends and listening to our music for this afternoon. And this is your friend Angel saying thanks and goodbye to you. For our last song, here is Everything I Need by Demas Quartet.

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Where people today in our fast-paced world find it casually to leave the group, we are here to add you. Tara, let us lift up each other and leave rooms better than they were. Let us lift up the name of Christ in our homes, schools, and communities. We will lift groups and include friends who feel left out, left behind, or left alone. Topics about mental health, handling relationships, emotions, and making life decisions. Lifting children in conflict with the law, children at risk, and also children with special needs. With real stories of faith, hope, and love. As we lift each other up, our Barkada groups. Every Monday, it's 5 p.m. Only here at 12:33, Radio DYDS. The sweet voice of Sylvania. Welcome to another episode of Lift the Group, Life Improvement for Teens. We leave rooms better than they were. Kumusta man kamo? Na-excited kiko because today we are live here in our studio. Thank you DYBS and the people behind this episode. Where most are left behind or left alone, we include you. We are Lift. So, sining hapon, meron kita 5 questions. We are Lift the Group, but today, lima lang kita question ang aton nga itakol. First, who? Who is Lift? We are Lift. This movement is founded by friends dear to me, alongside with our senior pastor in my local church, Reverend Dr. Dave King. And until now, this movement has been given to my care. Praise God, I said yes. Since this movement is very personal sa akon, because of second question, what do we do? Lift is vital to my personal calling as well, and I believe as yours as well, mga listeners, mga groupmates. Sa sining at iyon nga kabudlay gid sang tanan, no? Or ang mga tao do kabugat dako damo bit sila gina panumdum. I believe the verse in Matthew 11:28-30, this is vital in the purpose of Lift. What do we do? Jesus said in Matthew 11:28-30, "Come to me, all you are weary and burdened, and I will give you rest. Take my yoke upon you and learn from me, for I am gentle and humble in heart, and you will find rest for your souls. For my yoke is easy and my burden is light." To all my youth group mates, and even ang aton mga tito kag tita, aton mga teachers, pastors, and parents, tuod gid na kami mga kabug-atan gid kita tanan. And even kahit kabataan pa lang kita, do kadamo na deadlines, no? Sa school, kumusta man ang mga sa school, or ang mga manug transition na sa ila work life, mga college students nato, nga ara na sa mga OJTs, tanan kita, we face a lot of load daily, every one of us. And kanami, it's ang promise ni Lord na He is our burden lifter. Kung upod mo yung Ginoo, yaga mag-an. And today is a Monday, 5 p.m. So I hope and pray, tani, nakapahuway kita kahapon. Kung nakapahuway kita sang weekend. Because kung upod mo yung Ginoo, yaga mag-an gid. And if may Ginoo sa imo kabuhi, mag-an ka man. That's why this episode, we shall enjoy the next few minutes of our time to encourage one another and lift the group, leave rooms better than they were. Kaya kanami, gansang hambal, sa Matthew 11:30. "For my yoke is easy and my burden is light." 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Carry lang, because kung may Jesus kaya, nothing is too difficult for Him. So mga ka-groupmates, let's learn to walk life and let's learn to be with the group, lifting each other up. Na kung ara kita, yaga mag-an ang obra, gasadya pagid. Amen? Wow. So, the rest, we do our work mainly in the campus, because most of our students, kung not in our homes, ara gid kita sa school. And not only in campuses, but out of campuses. We also desire out of school youths to find hope and a purpose in Christ. Thus, Lift
movement desires to reach not just campuses, but communities. Tuod ginaya ang suga ni Kristo sa tuon kabuhi. Dapat wala na siya nalimita sa sulod sang simbahan. 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So, may rason din ang Ginoo nga ara ka sa campus mo subong. Kag may rason ang Ginoo nga ara ka man sa imo community subong. So, first, in campuses, LIFT dreams to impact student leadership trainings. Kina-desire gid na natun nga damo gid yung mga student leaders na ma-arise. So, if ikaw, if may Kristo sa kabuhi mo, rise up in your campus, rise up in your classroom. Second, we also pray and desire more team buildings nga kung diin niya ang mga Kristohanon kung mga kabataan ang ma-shine. Ang mga Kristohanon niya ang mga bibo kag-biba digto. And empower the next generation to arise and discover their God-given potential. Nga ang tanan niya, may Kristo man siya or wala, makit-an niya nga may pulos siya. Makit-an niya gid ang iyang mga talents, ang tanan nga mga personality ang ginhaman sang Ginoo sa iya. There's a reason why you're like that, and there's a reason why these are your hobbies, and these are your likes and dislikes. So, amo ginang desires sang LIFT that we can do massive impact sa aton nga mga campuses na mag-shine gid ang love ni Lord dito. Second, in communities, to be a light in our homes. For the lifters, LIFT ka groupmates, that we will be a channel of forgiveness to our family members and relatives. So, personally, amo gina siya ang ginhatag ni God na vision sa akon. Kita yung mga ka-groupmates ya, kabalo kita magpatawad. 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And as well, be a catalyst of change and compassion for nation building. Speaking about nation building, this month of August is buwan ng wika or buwan ng lahi, right? We celebrate the Philippines. So, ginahimo ni naton tanan. So, we can be proud as Filipino Christians. We can shine. 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Keep sharing, that be proud, that with all the many geographical location na pwede ikaw mabata, di kaya tumandok ikaw sang Bacolod, sang Negros, kag sa Pilipinas kaya nagdako. So, this is a very ripe moment, kairos moment ni sa aton na mag-rise up kita kaya hindi kita ma-insecure sa aton heritage. So, rather than mock the negativity all around us, this LIFT movement wants to create that atmosphere of advocating, lifting the morale of people around us. Instead of just criticizing and commenting, mga pagiging woke balahaw. By the way, I'm as well a very opinionated person. But sang ginbag-o na ko ni Jesus Christ, hindi lang igali itayaga untat sa pag

steps ya, pwede ka ganyan maging solusyon. Amen? So, that's our second, the what. How? How can we do this? We have lots of issues. Recently, legally, shout out sa mga nag-survive sa baha. Shout out sa tanan niya na lagpasan natin ang habagat, no? We can champion. How can we champion? By giving encouragement and giving, inspiring potential leaders to arise, especially in the upcoming SK elections. Gandahan mo, pagiging mga Kristohano, ng mga leaders, na ma-arise up and be a positive impact sa ilay ang mga jurisdiction. So here in Lyft, we champion group settings facilitation and one-on-one discipleship mentoring. So I prayed last year, Lord, how can the youth of Negros hear the good news? Kung limitado kami sa amon lang ang mga circle of influence. And praise God, nearly after a year, DYVS opened its doors to us through a fellow pastor na we can share this encouraging advocacy about Lyft. Drigid sa DYVS, having a massive impact. But you know, how does Lyft and we will prosper further? How? To really champion group setting facilitation, or what we call life groups. So mga ka-groupmates, we encourage you to gather with your barkadas to really check on them weekly, kung hindi man weekly, twice a month, and we champion discipleship. So si Jesus gani, may 12 disciples, right? Sa business sector gani, ga-networking sila, kita pa ayhan. So let's go back to our discipleship roots. So ka-groupmates, when was the last time you listened to a person one-on-one? As in listen, ha, not just give advice. Or when was the last time you just ask intentionally about a person's struggles? And maybe in the second meeting, you've prayed for her or for him. So here in Lyft, we champion one-on-one discipleship mentoring or by groups. Aside from our desire to do massive seminars or talks, we desire to have maximum impact by walking with a youth or a group of youths life on life. So fellow churchmates or fellow groupmates, schoolmates, sa LGU man kamo, we encourage you go down to the grassroots and here, listen to your youths. Ano gid bala ilaga ka agyan? And until they themselves, sila man mismo ang maglabot sa ilang mga upod, mga barkada nila, and lift more youths with them by addressing relevant societal issues, mga mental health, you know, mga struggles nila sa finances or sa ilang mga papakang mama or basta sa ilang relationships, mga crush nila, you know, when we impact kahit one life lang na, two people, three people, they will as well be a catalyst of that light and love within that circle to more people. So, by addressing relevant societal issues, we are glad to share that we are connected with group of mentors. So, mga ka-groupmates, we cannot lift others if we are not as well mentored. Are you being mentored? Are there people praying for you? Or are there people checking on you? Being accountable sa imo? So this is our assignment as well. How can you lift more people up? Lift your barkada up? Be mentored. So we're humbled and proud to share with you that kami naman yung sa Lyft, we are being mentored by Bacolod Pastors Prayer Fellowship. This is BPPF. Of course, humbly sharing chairman ang ako niya, senior pastor. But these are a group of Bacolod pastors. Damo-damo diya, pastors ang Baptist community, pastors ang evangelical community. Gabuligay niya amon mga pastors. And they meet once a week, ga-fellowship ni sila. Sila gani ga-fellowship, kita pa ayhan. So, be excited because Lyft is working together with BPPF. And also, we have the Bacolod Youth Pastors and Leaders. They meet kahit twice a month. So, mga kung may ara ka youth pastor, if you're a youth pastor, you can contact us if you want to be connected with kapwa youth pastors mo. Or if you are a youth leader and you need encouragement, find another youth leader to encourage you. Or find another someone who is

walking ahead, kahit steps ahead lang, to be an encouragement man sa imo. Tuod na, kay ang only maka-understand sa imo, ang kapwa, youth leader mo man lang. Third, we are also granted with key people in our LGU. We are so blessed to have instrumental people sa aton nga gobyerno, nga kabulig man sa aton, magpadayon sa mga advokasya, hindi lang niya para sa himaya sang Ginoo, but para mapalapnag pagid ang maayong balita. And fourth, we also work with the AFP, Armed Forces of the Philippines. In Negros, we are also reaching ang pinaka-far-flung areas. And we thank God for this DYVS ministry that can reach even yung sa aton ng mga rural areas. And lamiara kita itong mga AFP pastors, the Armed Forces of the Philippines, kapadayon man itong mga community projects dito sa mga sulok-sulok sa aton Negros Island region. And recently, we are so glad to share that God has connected us with Christians for Nation Building. This is a national movement naman niya from Manila, non-political, non-religious, lain-lain ang mga evangelical churches natin sa Manila that wants to build the nation through impacting more youths to be a positive impact sa ilayang ang mga komunidad. So, keep updated in the next months. May aragin kita na ang mga movements sa C4NB. Again, that's Christians for Nation Building. Because we believe that alone, we can grow fast. But together, we can last long and leave a lasting legacy. Kanami, no? Kung ikaw lang yung galiya daw, abi mo dasig ka. Pero if you want to leave a maximum impact, let's build networks, kindred hearts, people with the same value sa imo, na palangga ang Ginoo, kag makabulig sa imo sa pakalakadtuan naton, and that is to nation building and a God glorifying community. So why? Dili ko guro ma-share medyo personal. Why lift? In Galatians 1:15, this is one of our word kahapon sa amon nga worship celebration. Si Pablo nag-share, when God, who set me apart from my mother's womb and called me by His grace, was pleased to reveal His Jesus, His Son in me, so that I might preach Him among the Gentiles. So why did I say yes to lift? I said yes to lift because I believe gitawag na ta sang Ginoo, wala pa lang ta sa chance ang aton iloy. Gipili na ako kag ikaw sang Ginoo. Kabalo na ang Ginoo sang aton mission sa kabuhi. Lift was founded by my senior pastor and a best friend of mine who passed away a few years back. And our desire is to reach more youths outside the four walls of our churches. Gusto na mo labuton ang mga kabataan bilang hindi kasimba, or mga kabataan bilang hindi sugtan mag-church, or ato lang sa ila barangay, ang mga karalangda. We want to reach more youths, student leaders nga, hindi sila gusto kay sa aton nga Ginoo, because we believe there is no one too far gone. Malabot gina sila ya sang balaan na espiritu. And ever since bata pa lang kami with my best friend and my senior pastor, we champion counseling amon ang amon nga instrument to, because in counseling you listen more than talking. So ako naman, why lift? Because there are more people in need to hear of this good news. People outside of our churches. So thank God for this platform. Tanan nga makabati, nga dulunggan diya. Makabati, gano'n palangga sa sang Ginoo. 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Kag even makakas sa gahom lang gid ni Holy Spirit, paagi sa ngalan ni Jesus Christ. So amuna siya ang lift to reach more youths outside the walls of our churches, our schools, and our communities. So in Matthew 11:28-30, no mo to, His yoke is easy and His burden is light. Mag-angid ya ang kabuhi kung upod si Jesus Christ. So when? San uni ang lift? Of course, every day, no? You can be an encouragement every day sa pagbangon mo pa lang kung youth ka. Tell God, thank God. Hindi lang it's Friday. Thank God. Every day. So, when gidya ang lift? Lift open its doors sa time nga ready na ang vessel. All things are beautiful in His time.
I as well, this is my prayer sa imo. May purpose gin ang Ginoo sa imo. If the lesson kani subong, tanan mo nga dreams, tanan mo nga hobbies, personality mo, halin sang kabataan mo pa, even sang small youth ka pa lang, teenager ka pa lang, vital na siya gali sa calling mo sa ulihi. And ako naman, sang bata pa lang ko, hindi pa gid ko to Christian, wala pa ko to relationship gid sa Ginoo, ginapili na ako bilang student leader. Hasta sang God already transformed me, I've been born again, nakawalking ko relationship kay Lord through Bible reading, and later on, I've been part of a local church community. It has always been a dream to reach more student leaders, to raise more community leaders, and even to install government leaders who love God and fear God. Amen? Amo na yung akong passion. But long story short, medyo hindi gilihapos ang amo na nga dreams ang Ginoo sa imo. Mabalaan mo kung halin gid sa Ginoo kay hindi siya hapos on your own strength, but only with the strength of God. So when lift, when you're already humble, when you're ready, kung ubos ka na, ipataas ka na sang Dios. 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So if you want nga itaas ikaw sang Dios, magpakaubos ikaw. So sanaw ta mag-lift in His time. So now I'm just so blessed to share with you that this lift movement has been an answered prayer to many pastors as well, to group of guidance counselors, to Christians who wants to be a positive impact, hindi lang sa simbahan, but we wanna bless our DepEd, we wanna bless our school communities, our SKs, we wanna let the light of Christ shine beyond our borders. So when and last is where, everywhere. Where do we want to anami gid sang Ginoo no? Kay usually ang lift ni sa campus lang gid ni siya. Praise God, 3 years ago after pandemic, I was already working as a professional. And my senior pastor called me, Lay, DepEd called, wanting to help a school here in Bacolod. I told my pastor, Pas, just pray and choose a smallest school, anay, so that it could be a pilot project. And we choose one school nearby our church vicinity, church barangay vicinity. And since 2023, we have been doing campus ministry in that school. So not only my church, I believe more youth churches have been positively impacting schools all around the city. So where? Everywhere ang ginaalaw sang Ginoo nga abrihan. Here, I remember the verse in Revelations. See, I have opened a door before you that no man can shut. So, diin ikaw magsugod, lift the group, lift your groupmates. Kung diin ikaw ginabutang sang Ginoo, kung ginabutang niya ka sa imo balay, so it's time to lift your parents, your siblings. Kung ginabutang niya ka subong sa imo OJT-han, so let your light shine sa OJT-han mo. So ako, I thought I will move on again sa akong pagiging professional. But sang time nga surrendered na akong tagipusoon, that dream to impact communities, to impact campuses, came into fruition sang 2023. Sang when my pastor called me, Lay, let's do this. Let's penetrate this campus because my blessing na siya sang mga authorities, sang amuna ang mga school and the departments under that school. So, friends, hope you are blessed. Sa sini nga hapon, na-bless man ka mo, lima to ka pamangkot ato gisabat. Who? What? Una kung how? When? And where? I just want to encourage you, family. Loving God is simple. And nga alif, no? Ang pinaka personal nga i-share ko sini nga hapon sinyo. When GYVS asked me anong i-caption sa amuning nga episode, there are many positive and great titles. But I just prayed and thought of lift. Lift the group. Because I want to end here. I was a product of
of love, but I was as well hindi kita immune nga may rejection, may abandonment. So personally, naka-experience man ko na sang amuna sa akong kabuhi. I was wounded because of abandonment. I grew up in a broken family. Kung ikaw youth kanin chidihan mo ni kung halinga sa broken family, and people come and go, friends migrate, immigrate, friends come and go. Even in our workplace, subong no, hapos na lang mag-transition. There's a lot of transitions going on. And ako nga may pilas before, there's a wound in me nga issue ko ginagaling abandonment. Wala ko namian nga galakat ang mga tao. Kag wala ko namian nga gapamaya ang mga tao. But not until the Lord Jesus Christ addressed that wound years back and told me that regardless if people come and go, and the verse in the Bible, we will end in this special verse in this Bible that says, even when your father or mother forsake you, the Lord will take care of you. So, personal, gini siya katama sa ako na sang na-receive ko ang gugma sang Ginoo nga palangga ka sang Diyos kahit naglakat si Amuni, okay lang na, kay palangga ka sang Ginoo. And there, I've learned to accept, to love people living as well. To bless, to always bless people that we have been a part of their lives. And sila man, naging parte man sang aton kabuhi. And that's the summary of Lift the Group. Pwede gidigali ka live group, chat group. In pandemic, uso ang mag-live bala chat group pao. And I find it very low. I feel bad every time people leave the group. They do it casually man lang. Pero ako yaga ka-hurt ko na. And the Lord, Holy Spirit, addressed that wound. Na in casual days, may wound gali sa heart ko. Wala ko namian, nag-live ang mga tao. And not until God healed that wound by the blood of Jesus in my heart, that it's okay. You are a part of their life and they are a part of your life too. Bless them. So, friends, if kamo na, that's the reason nga ang title natin, Lift the Group. Because life is constant, dynamic, and changing. So let's leave rooms better than they were. And regardless if people leave or if your mother or father forsakes you or passed away early or whatever transitions may happen, the Lord will take care of you and me. So God bless you for this episode. See you again next Monday, 5 p.m.

during a time that I felt that I was not understood, or I felt that I had to defend myself, that I felt that hindi kailangan maunawaan niya, mali yung pagkaintindi niya dun sa mga bagay-bagay. There was so much restlessness in me. There was so much parang negative thoughts in my heart and mind na hindi ka makatulog, no? Naaapektuhan ka nung nangyayari sa iyong relationships with people when these things happen. And there is no peace. There is no sense of parang kailan kaya ito matatapos, no? 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Hindi po niya talaga deserve lahat ng ginawa sa Kanya. And yet, He did not strike back. The Lord did not deserve the beatings, the verbal abuse, the horrible pain that He suffered for us, no? And yet the Lord modeled for us the perfect example, the ultimate example. He did not strike back. As the Son of God, Jesus had perfect control of His feelings and powers. And you know how Jesus found the strength to endure such an abusive final trial? Ito po ay mababasa natin towards the end of 1 Peter 2:23. He kept entrusting Himself to Him who judges righteously. Ibinigay po niya ang kanyang sitwasyon, ang lahat-lahat sa Diyos na laging naghuhukom ng tama. He did not retaliate when He was insulted, nor threaten revenge when He suffered, but He left His case in the hands of God, who always judges fairly. And when I read this, it gave me peace. And whenever bad thoughts would come to my mind about being treated unfairly, I would always remind myself to keep entrusting myself to God who judges righteously, because God knows, God sees, and He judges fairly. Literally, Jesus kept handing Himself in all His circumstances, climaxing with His death and Calvary over to the Father. The Son had complete trust in God, the just and fair judge of the entire earth. Kapatid, maaari po nating sundan ang ehemplong ito ng ating Panginoon and be able to endure persecution and unjust suffering without answering back, whether it be in the workplace, among relatives, or in any social setting. Ang susi po, kapatid, is to simply entrust our lives by faith to a righteous God who will make everything right and bring us safely into His glory. In Jesus' name.

On the international stage, a negotiation has as much to do with incentive as it does leverage. Once upon a time, the assumption was Iran's great advantage was the threat of developing a nuclear weapon. But now there is something else.

0: Before the war in Iran, most Westerners knew little about the Strait of Hormuz, but now most are painfully aware that 20% of the world's oil passes through this bottleneck, with Iran on one side and Oman on the other. These two countries are now negotiating terms to reopen the strait, which is in turn a major variable in bringing the war with Iran to an end. In a sense, the world is holding its breath. But this is minor compared to what Paul says in Romans 8. All creation is eagerly waiting to be set free from its bondage to corruption and obtain the freedom of the glory of the children of God. Welcome to Haven Today. I'm David Wolin, sharing the great story that's all about Jesus, and we're continuing in a series we started last week called The King We Need. Last week, we were looking at 1 Samuel, God's word there calling our attention to a climactic moment in Israel's history. It was the moment they asked for a king and got precisely what they asked for. Was this anointed king the king they needed? This and so many other tensions throughout the Old Testament raise the big question. How will God keep his great promises? Who will be the king who can truly bring us peace? Well, this week we're turning our attention to the book of Psalms and then the life of King David. And though he was a good king, a man after God's own heart, he was still not the king that we all need. In a moment, we'll be joined by a good friend of mine to think about this reality, how the Psalms point us to Jesus, and even how Jesus, growing up as a boy, was shaped by the Psalms.
1: I believe that as Jesus was growing up, as a faithful Hebrew boy, he was hearing the Psalms regularly through the rhythms of worship in the synagogue, through his mother Mary, his father Joseph. His identity and his sense of his vocation as the Messiah was being shaped through the hearing and the praying of the Psalms.
0: The voice of my friend, David Sunday, who has been a guest on Haven before. He's a faithful pastor and preacher, and to me, also a mentor and friend with a particular expertise in the Psalms. And what he has to share with us today is just wonderful. I cannot wait to share this conversation, which invites us to think about how Jesus himself would have read and understood the Psalms. Just imagine how your understanding of the Bible would change if you could approach and read every book of the Bible like that. And now, let's get things started, preparing our hearts to behold the King we need. Here's Caleb and Kelsey with King of Kings.

0: This is Haven Today. I'm David Wolin, and sitting with me here face-to-face is a dear friend of mine, David Sunday. He's the president of Word Partners, which is an international missions organization. David, you can explain more about that in a minute, but you're also a pastor and a dear friend. So welcome for the first time to Haven Today.
1: Thank you so much, David. It's a delight to be here with you, and congratulations on your new role. Just really looking forward to seeing how God is going to use you and his kingdom purposes through this great ministry.
0: Oh, I appreciate that, brother. Thank you. So, David, before we get started, and we do have some really great things to dig into here, I invited you to join us on the program for a good reason today, to take us into the Psalms, an area of specialization for you. And in fact, I'm realizing even as I say that I didn't introduce you properly. I should have said Dr. David Sunday, because you just finished your D-min, and the focus of that is what we're going to be talking about today. But David, first, would you give us just a snapshot of Word Partners? This is a ministry that's near and dear to your heart. Now you serve as the president. Can you give us an idea of what that organization is all about?
1: Absolutely. Word Partners is fueled by an awesome vision to see the Word of God flow powerfully through every church to every nation. And the role that God has given us to play in that is we elevate God's life-giving word in the hearts, lives, and ministries of pastors and their people. That's our sweet spot, the heart, the life, and the ministry of a pastor, and the impact that that can have on the people of God as the word of God takes root in a pastor's life. So we train pastors who will then train other pastors to preach God's word with God's heart in some of the hardest to reach places around the world.
0: And David, I want to ask one follow-up question on that before we dig into the Psalms together. This is meeting a significant need in countries around the world, places perhaps where there is no seminary, where there's persecution, or it's just difficult to meet another Christian, let alone to learn how to preach the word. So give us a sense of the places or the kinds of environments where Word Partners is so effective.
1: Yes, I recently was in North Africa, working with a group, all first-generation Muslim background believers, digging into the books of 1 and 2 Samuel, just seeing the transformation in their lives as they understand God's plan for his kingdom and their desire then to teach the word in house churches throughout their country and to spread this movement by training and equipping other leaders. We've got stories like that from all around the world and in obscure places, in persecuted regions. And it's beautiful to see the movement that the Holy Spirit began at Pentecost continuing here in the 21st century. Our vision's humanly impossible to achieve. How can we cause the Word of God to flow powerfully through every church to every nation? We can't do that, but it's divinely guaranteed to succeed because God promises in his word that the earth will be filled with the knowledge of the glory of the Lord as the waters cover the sea. And so that's where history is heading. That history belongs to Jesus Christ. The nations are his.
0: So now turning to the Psalms, let's just kind of start at a basic level. What role should the Psalms play in the devotional life of a believer?
1: Yeah. Well, that's a great question, David. And I believe my devotional life, my prayer life would be dangerously deprived of oxygen if I didn't have a book of Psalms. I grew up in a faith tradition where we learned to pray spontaneously, led by the Spirit, which was wonderful in a lot of ways. But that meant for me that I had to kind of come up with my own prayers. What happens when my mind is distracted, or my heart is dull, or I'm burdened with cares, and I don't know what to pray for as I ought, or I don't even have the motivation to pray? How does the Holy Spirit inspire our prayers? And somewhere along the way, I discovered that for 2,000 years, God's people were finding a treasure trove in the book of Psalms to fuel their prayer lives. Billy Graham read through the Psalms every month, and that sustained him in his prayers. And then I discovered the the Anglican Book of Common Prayer, where there's a schedule for morning and evening to pray through the whole Psalter, all 150 Psalms in a month. And in the Psalms, we've got this unique treasure where it's the one book in the Bible where we find human words to God. But they're really God's words to us, to God's people, given to us in order that we might pray them back to him. And when we don't know what to pray for as we ought, God is giving us speech that can speak to every part of our human experience. John Calvin called the Psalms an anatomy of all parts of the soul, because he said in the Psalms we find a mirror of what's in our hearts, all the joys, all the agonies, the laments, the hardships. The Psalms are uniquely tailored by God to give us words that are from him that he wants us to pray back to him, because he knows that we need help in our prayer lives. So this is one of the ways the Holy Spirit helps us, by giving us these divinely inspired words that God wants to hear from our hearts prayed back to him.
0: That's good. And David, if you don't mind, I know that there is a very personal aspect to this in your life.
1: Yes.
0: And we've walked a lot of miles together, spiritually speaking, over time. And this is a big part of your story. But there came a time, what was it, about 10 years ago, where you came into a season of tremendous crisis. And I know the Psalms played a huge role.
1: Right. In the decade leading up to that time, I had been just regularly praying through the Psalms, or at least reading through the Psalms on a monthly basis. I liken it to learning how to play the piano. You have to play your scales and your arpeggios, and that's how you learn to get versatile in the instrument. And sometimes reading through the Psalms is just like that. It's like playing my scales. But other times I find this is what now equips me to really pour out my soul to God in agony or in joy. And there was this particular event. It was January 29th, 2010. My wife had been going through a period of what we thought was bronchitis, and then she lost her voice. And one thing led to the next. She was 40 years old then. And we got a call that afternoon from our family doctor saying, "You need to take Kate to the hospital. She is in an oncological emergency." And I remember just crashing to the floor in my study. I knew the word oncological had something to do with cancer, but it was the furthest thing from our minds. And we ended up in an emergency room that night. She had lost her ability to speak because there was a tumor encasing her vocal cords and wrapped around her right lung and down into the lower part of her thorax. And while we were waiting there with this recognition that a very serious and pervasive cancer was now in my wife, we got a text from our 15-year-old daughter. And she texted us these words from Psalm 66, where God says, "Bless the Lord, O peoples, let the sound of his praise be heard." He talks about how God led his people through the Exodus and through their time in the wilderness and placed a hard burden on their backs. But then he brought us out to a place of abundance. And that story didn't have anything specific to do with my wife's cancer, and yet it framed the situation we were in within the larger story of God's history of redemption with his people. And it fueled us with a hope that sustained us through that very difficult trial, knowing that no matter what the outcome would be of this particular cancer, we knew that in God's merciful work, he would bring us to a place of abundance ultimately in Jesus Christ.
0: And that story I would love to tell more in full. I think it deserves to be told, but just to answer the question that our listeners are probably wondering, the Lord did save Kate's life.
1: She
0: is alive and well and pursuing a graduate degree today, vibrant ministry in our church. So it's been a wonder to see his hand at work.
1: Yes. But
0: David, just let's get down into the nitty-gritty of this and address that claim from Luke 24. Do we see Jesus in the Psalms, and is it important for us to see Jesus in the Psalms?
1: Absolutely. I think of the Psalms as God's word given, first of all, to God's king and the king's people, in order that we might pray them back to him. In order to really appreciate the Psalms, we have to see that it's about the hope of God's coming kingdom. And in the early part of the Psalms, we see King David going through all his agonies and trials and crying out to God for refuge from his enemies. By the end of the book of Psalms, and in the last five Psalms, it's full of hallelujah, praise the Lord, because of his victory over all his enemies, the king's victory over all his enemies. And it ends with, let everything that has breath praise the Lord. So how we see Jesus in the Psalms is by recognizing that he is the one who is the promised son of David. He is the king who is going to sit on David's throne forever and ever. I believe that as Jesus was growing up as a faithful Hebrew boy, he was hearing the Psalms regularly through the rhythms of worship in the synagogue, through his mother Mary, his father Joseph. His identity and his sense of his vocation as the Messiah was being shaped through the hearing and the praying of the Psalms. This was a regular rhythm in Jesus' life. We can see evidence of that throughout the gospel, just how easily the Psalms flow forth from his lips. And then when you see Jesus on the cross or in the Garden of Gethsemane, he was literally bleeding out the Psalms in his dying moments. My God, why have you forsaken me? What was Jesus meditating on? Psalm 22. Or his final words, into your hand I commit my spirit, Psalm 31. So the Psalms are first and foremost the prayer book of God's anointed king. And this was the prayer book of our Lord Jesus Christ. And then we see in the Psalms that the hope of the kingdom finds its fulfillment in the Messiah, our Lord Jesus Christ.
0: Amen. Well, David, that is beautiful, and there is a lot more that I'd like to get you to talk about. There are questions I know that you like to bring to the Psalms that help us think through what we're reading, and some diagnostic questions to help us see Christ. There are some specific Psalms that I'd like for us to dig into a little bit. So I think I'm going to have to invite you back for another day. Would you be willing to do that?
1: Yes, I'd be glad to.
0: David Sunday from Word Partners, president of Word Partners. We appreciate your spending time with us today.
1: Thank you so much, David. It's been a great pleasure. Cool.

0: That was Psalm 66 from Robbie Seaband. This is Haven Today. I'm David Wolin, and I'm so thankful we got to spend some time with my longtime friend and mentor, David Sunday. Perhaps like me, like when I first learned to read the Psalms like this, maybe what you heard today feels both fascinating and maybe a little intimidating. You could be wondering, is it possible that I could learn to read the Bible like this? And the answer is yes, one step at a time. That's the kind of progress we all make spiritually as we spend time with the Lord in His Word day by day, slowly beholding more and more of the beauty of Christ. And that happens not only in the Psalms, but all the Bible, which is why I'm excited to send you this resource published by Haven called Christ in All the Scriptures, Reading and Praying Through the Bible in a Year. You'll find in it insightful devotional summaries and prayer prompts for every book of the Bible, spotlighting Christ throughout. Well, I'm David Wolin, and I want to invite you to come back again next time. We'll be keeping it all about Jesus. It's the great story here on Haven Today.
1: This is DW News, our top stories. Israeli Prime Minister Benjamin Netanyahu has rejected U.S. President Donald Trump's 15-point peace plan for Gaza. He said Israel would not withdraw from the territory until Hamas is, quote, genuinely disarmed. The plan was accepted by Hamas in late July. Netanyahu told a cabinet meeting that Israel is still discussing plans for Gaza with Washington. Yemen's Iranian-backed Houthi rebels have struck the government-held port of Mocha on the Red Sea coast, increasing fears of threats to Middle East shipping routes and a potential return to civil war. The Yemeni military said the rebels fired missiles and drones, killing at least four troops and three civilians and injuring 15 civilians. Ukrainian President Volodymyr Zelensky says his armed forces will respond to every attack and Russia's war will be felt more at home. Both sides launched new strikes over the weekend. A Ukrainian drone attack on the Russian border city of Belgorod killed at least six. In eastern Ukraine, two people were killed and more than 20 injured in a Russian strike on Kharkiv.
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4: Hope is one of the most powerful words in any language. No matter how difficult your situation in life, if you have hope, you can make it. But in a country or situation like ours, where life is getting more difficult, where can we find real hope? Stay with us and find the answer on A Word of Hope with Bishop David Sobrepeña.

0: In Exodus chapter 20, verse 2, God wants His people to know that He alone is the Almighty God and that He alone created the heavens, the earth, and all that is in it. His desire is for His people to become closer to Him. In his sermon, Beginning with God, Bishop David Sobrepeña emphasizes the importance for God's people to know Him, love Him, trust Him, and obey Him.
1: I want you to turn your Bibles with me to the book of Ruth. In Ruth chapter 1, there is a story here about Ruth and Naomi. Let me just read to you the verse in verse 16. Sabi po dito, entreat me not to leave you or turn back from following after you. For wherever you go, I will go. And wherever you lodge, I will lodge. Your people shall be my people and your God, my God. Then in Genesis chapter 1, verse 1. In the beginning, God created the heavens and the earth. And then in Exodus chapter 20, verse 2. God said, I am the Lord thy God. And in verse 3, thou shalt not have other gods before me. And then one last verse, Hebrews 11:6. But without faith, it is impossible to please him, for he who comes to God must believe that he is, and that he is a rewarder of those who diligently seek him. So the title is Beginning with God. Meron pong isang istorya ng dalawang pumunta sa laot ng dagat. A master and his servant. At they were out there in the open sea and while they were sailing at night time, the master told his servant, I'm going to go sleep. I just want you to follow the North Star. That North Star will take you to the next city where we are going to go. So the master went to sleep. Then at past midnight, there were clouds in the sky. He went to wake up his master. He said, Master, wake up. I ran out of stars. Show me another star. We are lost. You see, like that servant, in that story, a lot of people are lost sailing aimlessly in the sea of religion and philosophy. And people who are lost who need a sure guide for their lives, a purpose for their life. If you do not know God, you will not have a real purpose of your life and you will not know the true meaning of life. Why are you here? The great questions of life and the mysteries and the problems of life will come to a clearer view if we begin with God, the supreme creator of the universe. So number one, all life begins with God. All life begins with God. The scriptures, the Bible, does not prove the existence of God. Hindi po pinuprove ng Biblia na meron Diyos. Now hang in there. It only affirms that God is. You see, in Hebrews chapter 11, verse 6, sabi po ng Biblia, for he who comes to God must believe that he is. So the Bible assumes that there is Creator God. It does not prove it. And if you want to know who God is, then you must come to him and believe that he is. The Bible does not argue about God, but God is presented throughout its pages. It begins with God. You know, the theory of evolution teaches that life, as we know it, began from lower forms of life. And then they say that billions and billions of years ago, life began, that's what the scientists believe, with primordial protoplasmic germ. And this single-celled amoeba developed into a complex cells, and then we have animals, we have man. It takes more faith to believe in the theory of evolution than just to believe what the Bible says, that in the beginning God created the heavens and the earth. And the theory of evolution, scientists believe in the Big Bang theory. I mean, Big Bang theory. You know, Big Bang theory. Now, billions of years ago, two stars collided. And when these stars collided, it created the universe. It created more stars. For example, kung ilagay mo ang dalawang relo o tatlong relo, ilagay mo sa isang sisidlan, and then i-shake mo ng malakas yung mga relong yon. Kakalugin mo, you know, kakalugin ng kakaluging hanggat nabasag-basag na lahat. Kalugin mo ng ilang taon, mag-create ba yan ng ilan pang relo? You know, that's what they say about the Big Bang theory. It takes more faith to believe that than what the Word of God says. You see, I believe that every bird that flies, every snow-capped mountain, every river that flows, every star that shines at night, and all the beautiful scenic islands that you see around this country, and the air that we breathe, have their beginning with God. Do you believe that? The Bible only says that in the beginning God created the heavens and the earth, and man is the crowning glory of God's creation. In Psalm 139, verse 14, the psalmist said, I will praise thee, for I am fearfully and wonderfully made. And then in Psalm 8, verse 3 and 4, when I consider the heavens, the moon and the stars which you have created, what is man that thou art mindful of him? For you have created him a little lower than Elohim. That's in the original. In the King James, little lower than the angels. So the crowning glory of God's creation is man. Everywhere you go, everything that you see presupposes that there is a creator God. That's why in the book of Colossians says, lahat na bagay ay ginawa ng Diyos in a very orderly fashion. It wasn't put there by accident. But the problem is there are many people today who ignore God. Man ignore God in their lives. Maybe because they do not want His moral law. And some ignore God because they were disappointed with religion. Still yet, God is showing Himself, revealing Himself among His creation. According to Romans chapter 1, you cannot ignore God throughout your life and not suffer the consequences. There was this man who was driving at night, and as he was driving on the highway, there were all kinds of signs that says danger ahead and showing him a detour to a safer place. And he kept ignoring the signs, all the yellow lights on the highway that a bridge had been washed out due to the storm. And because he ignored the signs, he kept on driving. He went to a blind curb where the bridge was. And it was too late for him to step on his brake and fell into the ravine. There's eternal consequences of ignoring God in your life. God is real. He fills this universe with His presence. And one of the ways in which you can experience the reality of God is in His church. When you come to church where we worship God, nobody has to explain to you that He is real. If you open your heart, you will feel His presence through the power of the Holy Spirit. It's like the air that you breathe. For example, why argue about food and discuss its existence when the table is ready with all kinds of food to fill a hungry stomach? Why argue about water and prove its existence when just ahead of you is a creek with a cold springing water for you to drink? Why argue about the air that you don't see when you're breathing it? In the same way, why argue about God's existence when His presence is all around you, ready to reveal Himself, ready to give you His peace, His joy, hallelujah, and the

0: personal being. He is not just an energy, like some people say. He is not just a force that keep the universe together in an orderly fashion. He is not someone who is disinterested in the affairs of man in this universe.
1: Hindi siya yung katulad ng mga tinuturo ng mga iba na meron ang Diyos, pero He's not interested in you and the things that you do. Na ang kanyang paniwala, noong create ng Diyos ang mundo, parang isang malaking relo na pagkatapos niya nagawa, kuinerdasan niya at pinabayaan na.
0: At the world is just ticking and ticking and ticking until it ends. God is not like that. He is a personal being and He's interested about His creation. He's interested, more specifically, about you, about me, about every person in this world. And He wants to reveal Himself to man. He said in our text, Exodus chapter 20, verse 2, I am the Lord your God. Now, though He said that to the children of Israel, it is the same God that we believe. I am the Lord, your God. And the only way for us to really find Him is to seek Him with all our heart, for us to humble. And we do not come to God like we know everything, like we're challenging that He should prove Himself to us. That attitude is like a dog barking at the moon. Meron pang nagsabi na isang filosofo, o sige, i-challenge ko si God. 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Some people have the audacity to say that. But ang Diyos ay hindi pikunin. 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Pero God is patient. God is long-suffering towards us. Amen. And the Bible says, He is not easily provoked. Here is the key. The only way to know God is through His Son, Jesus Christ. I want you to turn to the book of John, chapter 1. John, chapter 1, verse 12 to 14. It says, But as many as received Him, to them He gave the right to become children of God, to those who believe in His name, who were born not of blood, nor of the will of the flesh, nor of the will of man, but of God. Verse 14, And the Word became flesh and dwelt among us, and we beheld His glory, the glory of the only begotten of the Father, full of grace. Then we go to verse 18. No one has seen God at any time. The only begotten Son who is in the bosom of the Father, He has declared Him. Or in another translation, He has revealed Him or explained Him. So the only way that you will know about God and the will of God for your life and God's design for the future, His purpose, is only through Jesus Christ. John 14:6 says, Jesus said, I am the way, the truth, and the life. No one cometh to the Father, God the Father, except through me. So Jesus is the key. You have to come through Jesus Christ to be able to have an understanding who God is and His purpose for our lives. And one of the duties of man is that He has instructed us to worship Him only. Because He said, Thou shalt have no other gods before me. Sapagkat ang Diyos gusto niya na siya lamang ang Diyos na ating sasambahin. There was a family, the Yamada family. I heard this story while I was in Bible college. They were a Japanese family. And they were worshiping an idol, one of the big religions of the world, crying out and wanting to know more about God.

0: their town and preach the gospel of Jesus Christ, and they believe in the gospel. And as they believe the gospel of the Lord Jesus Christ, they got saved. They said in their testimony, "We finally found God, His purpose for our lives through Jesus Christ." And as a result of that, members of the family became a missionary. And the daughter of that family, Ellen, got married to another Japanese gentleman, and they came to the Philippines to be missionaries. And the Kitano family became a professor of mine, teachers, when I was in Bible college. You see, if a person is really wanting to know God, God is a personal being. Hindi siya somewhere out there. Kuminsan, kung mayroong mga nananalangin sa Diyos during political rallies, and while their prayer is good and it's true, they started something like this: "Almighty God, Creator of heavens and the earth." Very high sounding ang kanilang panalangin. Theologically, it is correct. But Jesus taught us to pray to a personal God when He said, when you pray, say, "Our Father who is in heaven." So it is more biblical than when we come to God, we address Him as our Father who is in heaven, because He is a God who wants to have relationship with His children, with His people.
1: For example, kung anak ka ni Gobernur o anak ka ni Mayor, isang araw pumunta ka sa kanyang opisina at sabi mo, "Oh, Gobernur, magandang umaga po. 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Totoo naman yun. 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Tatay mo siya. The mayor, the governor, or an important person, you'll say, "Hey dad, hey papa, tatay, meron akong kailangan."
0: Which address is better?
1: Of course the latter, right? It presupposes a relationship, and that's what God wants us to know and to have in our hearts, a relationship with the Almighty God.
0: I love what Apostle Paul said when wanting to know more about the Lord. In Philippians chapter 3, he says that I may know Him. That should be our heart's cry, that I may know Him. Because when we know Him, we can experience God. The word "know" is from the Greek word ginosko. Those of you who are going to Bible colleges or students of HCLI or seminary, it's the Greek word ginosko. The word "know" is not just head knowledge. That word "know" is experiential knowledge. It's a knowledge that you have experienced through relationship, just like I know my father, not because my mother told me that I have a father, but I know my father because I have experienced the love of my father. I have been with him. I heard him speak to me, and I could go to him. In the same way, you can experience God. You can know God to have an experiential knowledge of God.
1: So that word "know" is experiential knowledge. Thirdly, to serve God is the highest of all service. In Hebrews chapter 9, verse 14, it says, "Serve the living God." Serve the living God. In Colossians chapter 3, verse 24, "You serve the Lord Christ." In Matthew chapter 6, 24, there's a warning: you cannot serve God and mammon or money. So it says here, "No man can serve two masters, for either he will hate the one and love the other, or else he will hold to the one and despise the other." You cannot serve God and mammon.

0: your life, you will not serve somebody that you do not respect. And one of the things that God doesn't do is to force people to serve Him. God did not create us as robots to just do what He tells us to do without making choices. A robot only moves at the push of a button. But with man, this is one of the things that some people don't quite understand. Because they said that if God is almighty, He's all-powerful, why does He allow sin to be in this world? Well, the reason why sin got into this world is because we are free moral agent. We are free to choose. So when we say we serve God, presupposes that He is Lord of our lives. Kung talaga Siya ang Lord ng buhay natin, then nais natin na maglingkod para sa Kanya. For example, the Apostle Paul, which he called himself a former blasphemer. This is how he introduces himself in the New Testament. Ito yung parang calling card niya. Di ba kung introduce mo yung sarili mo, yung calling card mo, I am Juan de la Cruz, President, CEO of ABC Company or something like that. But the way Apostle Paul introduced himself, especially in Romans chapter 1 verse 1, he said, Paul, a bond servant of Jesus Christ. In Philippians chapter 1 verse 1, he included Timothy. He said, Paul and Timothy, bond servants of Jesus Christ. Now what does it mean? Bond servants of Jesus Christ. In the original Greek, it is literally translated bond slaves of Jesus Christ. You know, there comes a time during the Bible days there is slavery, and it was allowed by God. And then on the year of Jubilee, all of the slaves that you have on the year of Jubilee, they can be set free. But if a slave says to his master, I do not want to be free. You have been good to me. You have been kind to me. I have acquired my family here. You are just like my family. I don't want to go anywhere else. Because here in your home, I have enough freedom. So if that slave chooses to remain to his master, the Bible says they will take that slave, let him stand by the doorpost, and they will puncture earlobe because they love their master. They don't want to go. They become what they call love slaves or bond servants. That's what the Apostle Paul meant. He's a bond servant. So Paul is saying, I am a love slave of Jesus Christ. The freedom that I have serving the Lord is the best freedom. That's what Paul meant. Because when you serve the Lord, you find your purpose in life. So our duty is to present our bodies as living sacrifice to serve the Lord. Kaya kuminsan, natatawa ako sa mga nagsasabi, Pastor, wala kami sa church last Sunday. E nung Sunday naman na isa, wala din po kami dahil nag-attend po kami ng birthdays. Noong isang linggo po, may kasalan po. 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Pero huwag kayo mag-alala, Pastor. Wala man kami dyan sa katawan, nandyan ang aming espiritu, nandyan ang aming isipan. That's not what the Bible says. That we present our bodies as living sacrifice. Because if you put God the first priority of your life, then serving Him is the highest privilege in our lives. In Romans chapter 12, verse 1, it says, I beseech you therefore, my brethren, by the mercies of God, that you present your bodies a living sacrifice, holy, acceptable to God, which is your reasonable service. Another thing that we need to do if God is number one in our lives is we are to seek first His kingdom and His righteousness. For God to be first in our lives, everywhere we go, He is first in our lives. Every decision that we make, we make it, and before we make it, we consult God. Young people, before you decide for marriage and who to marry, if God is number one in your life, ask God about that relationship. It will prevent all kinds of miseries in life later. Seek ye first the kingdom of God and His righteousness, then His rewards will follow us.
1: I believe that the Holy Spirit is speaking in your hearts this very moment about your need of Jesus Christ as personal Lord and Savior. I want you to pray this prayer sincerely. Lord Jesus, patawarin mo po ako sa aking mga kasalanan. 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This I pray in Jesus' name. Amen.
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Hello to everyone, my brethren in the Lord Jesus. This is Pastor Nimrod Alan Planas of Bacolod Cosmopolitan Christian Church na nag-invite sa inyong atanan sa pag-upod sa akon sa sining ang kagabihon sa pagpangamuyo sa aton labing gamhanan nga Ginoo. In Psalms 54 verse 2 and verse 7 it says, O God, hear my prayer. Give ear to the words of my mouth, for he has delivered me from every trouble, and my eye has looked in triumph on my enemies.

0: Mag-aapang amoy kita. Our loving and faithful Heavenly Father, Maker of heaven and the earth, full of glory and majesty, full of power, wisdom, full of righteousness, full of grace and truth. Loving Father, salamat gid that we have come this evening. You invited us this evening, Lord God, as your children to be in your holy presence. Salamat Ginoo. Ngayon an opportunity, Lord God, to be with you in this wonderful evening, in this wonderful moment, Lord God, sa pagpamutyag sa among Ginoo ng mga pagpasalamat kag sa among Lord ng mga petition before thy throne. Unang Lord, nagapangaigi kami sa kapatuwaran sa among nga mga kasalanan. Forgive us, Lord, and cleanse us from all our sins, unrighteousness, or wickedness that we have done, Lord, through the precious blood of Jesus. And Father, create in us a pure heart and renew a right spirit within us. Loving Father, it is because of your amazing love and amazing grace, Lord God, that we have come this far. Salamat gid Ginoo sa imong katutom, sa imong grasya kataloy sa amon nga mga kabuhi, adlaw-adlaw, including man Lord sa kabuhi sa amon nga mga panimalain. Loving Father, ginabalik namon sa imo ang pagdaya, pagpasalamat sa imong nga kaayo of providing us our daily needs. Ang amon adlaw-adlaw, Lord, ng mga material, financial needs, Lord, ikaw gid ang Diyos namon na nagahimuno. Even, Lord God, our daily bread. And even, Lord God, our daily security protection, Lord, wherever we go, wherever we are, oh God. Thank you for your covering. Thank you, Lord God, sa imong powerful presence sa amon nga kabuhi, Lord, that you continuously sustaining us in any areas of our life. And salamat mga Ginoo sa mga answered prayers, and most especially, Lord, because of the weather condition, Lord, sa hindi nga mga inadlong ang maulanon, iban sa amon, Lord, ang mga sakit. Thank you, Heavenly Father, for your power, Lord God, to heal all kinds of diseases. Indeed, Lord, you are our Jehovah Rapha, faithful healer. And even, Lord God, our faithful provider, our Jehovah Jireh. Father, salamat gid sa sining gabi nga saliwat. Maka-expressar kami Ginoo sa among gratitude for all the great and mighty powerful things that you have done for us. Salamat mga Ginoo for continuously transforming us, sanctifying us, Lord God, through the Spirit of your Word. And yesterday, Lord, nakasimba kami sa mga nakalaing mga kasimbahanan, nakapaga. Simba kami sa imong pulong, kang nakapag-fellowship pa kami Ginoo sa among nga kapwa ng mga Kristiyano. And Lord, this evening, thank you for the confidence, Lord, that you are a loving Father who loves to listen and answers our prayer. Kaya nagadala kami Ginoo, padayon sa among Ginoo ng mga palangamuyan, most especially, Lord God, sa ministry Ginoo, sa DYVS. Pasalamat gid kami Ginoo for K104.3 DWAYFM dito Ginoo sa Legazpi, Albay, for a successful community outreach at Arimba Elementary School. We praise you, Lord God, for the opportunity to serve the community. Last July 31, a total of 524 students received free dental and medical consultations, as well as the medicines they needed. Hallelujah. We praise you, Lord God, for the blessings upon everyone who voluntarily helped to make this outreach possible. Salamat gid, Lord. And we thank you, Father. We praise you for your faithfulness of carrying our staff, our volunteers, and station operations every day. And we praise you, Lord God, for your goodness and faithfulness sa pag-operate sa siniginoong ang registration dito, Lord, sa Care 104.3. And we continue to pray, Lord God, for your guidance, safety, protection, and also, Lord God, provision as they continue to operate, Lord God, dito sa Legazpi, Albay. So, Woman Loving Father, for 1143 DZMR Mission Radio in Santiago, Isabela, sa imo Ginoo for the nearing completion of the station building repurposement. We praise you, Lord God, for giving wisdom and strength to Chief Tech JM in resolving the glitches with the NAS or network attached storage, which did not cause any major disruption to the broadcast. And we praise you, Lord God, for your faithfulness, for your provision with 690 radio units funded as of August 6 through the 1000 p.m. radio fund drive. We give back all the glory and the honor to you, Heavenly Father. And we continue, Lord God, to pray mas among mga fundraising projects for UP 987 DYFRFM Life Changing in Cebu, for wisdom in choosing the best contractor for the tower retrofitting project, as quotations have already been received from several contractors. And also, Lord God, praying man for 1116 DSAS, your community radio in Zamboanga, for open financial doors and sufficient funds to purchase a new operations vehicle para sa matag-adlaw-adlaw, Lord God, ng operations ang radio station and FEBC mobile apps. We pray, Father, for the increased listeners, engagement, and more people to download the mobile apps of 702DZAS, the new J-UP 987 and 98.7DZFM FEFM. So, my loving Father, nakapamoy kami sa among mga events for FEBC Live Connect. We continue, Lord God, to pray for the Mental Health Wellness Forum on Bullying and Depression, featuring Dr. Joyce Biapgo, a Christian counselor, educator, author, and mental health advocate. We pray, Lord God, that there will be good response. We continue to receive for this seminar, Lord, and we continue to pray for Dr. Go's health and voice, Ginoo. We pray for a favorable weather and a good turnout on the day of the event. So, my Lord God, dito sa Manila, praying for 702DZAS, Agapay ng Sambayanay, for safety and protection for our field reporters as they cover the continuing impeachment proceedings. We continue to pray for your covering, security, wisdom, and discernment as they fulfill their assignments. Praying as well, Lord God, for your wisdom and sound judgment in our reporting for this case. Praying again, Lord God, that you will grant us the clarity, the discernment, and the grace to remain fair, balanced, and unbiased in our coverage, reporting, and narratives. So, my loving Father, praying for the upcoming program, your captain speaking, in partnership with Open Doors Philippines. We continue to pray, Lord, that you will empower and connect creators and guide them as they develop the program, and that the matters will open doors to reach unreached people groups with the gospel. So, my Lord, nagapamoy mo kami sa 98.7 DZFE, the Master's Touch, also in Manila, for wisdom, smooth operations as you continue to strengthen our small but committed team dito sa Manila. Kapangamoy mo kami, Lord, dito sa Santiago, Isabela, for 1143 DZMR Missions Radio, for good health and wisdom for the staff and all program partners and talents. And also, Lord God, pray for your wisdom, strength, and diligence for the technical staff as they edit and mix programs of talents and broadcasters, as they troubleshoot recurring technical challenges with the NAS and computers. Also, Father, dito man sa Albay Legazpi, we continue to pray for CARE 104.3 DWAY-FM for additional ministry partners and donors who share the same heart and passion for the ministry, enabling us, Lord God, to continue serving the community effectively. Praying also, Father, for more broadcast partners who can support our programs and help extend the reach of the gospel to more listeners. Also, loving Father, nakapangamuhin mo kami for a reliable power supply with no interruptions affecting our transmitter. And especially, Lord, since our current generator is no longer operational. That's why, Lord, pangamuhin mo kami for your provision for the purchase and the delivery of a new generator. We believe, Lord, that you are our God who supplied everything that we need. Also, Father, pangamuhin mo kami for additional staff with a heart for the ministry, who are called to serve and share the same passion and commitment to the ministry. We pray, Lord God, for more people that will tune in to our broadcast, be encouraged by your word, and share the good news with their families, friends, and also, Lord God, the surrounding communities. So, Lord God, we continue to pray. Di man Lord Ginoo sa Bacolod for our 1233 DYVS, the sweet voice of salvation. We pray, Ginoo, for your divine guidance and wisdom as we discern and prepare for the new station location, including, Lord, your provision for the move. Kabay pa, Ginoo, ikaw gin magahimuno sa sinin, Lord, ng mga needs. Ikaw gin magahatag wisdom, Ginoo, in looking for the new location, providing, Lord God, for your provision in transferring, you know, for the new location. 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We continue, Lord God, to pray, man, for good health for all the DYVS staff, and even for your strength, and even for your protection, for your continued guidance and wisdom in our day-to-day operations, ministry decisions, and programming directions. For we believe, Lord, that the Holy Spirit will continue to guide us, to lead us, provide us, Lord, all the things that we need. And even, Lord God, wisdom and guidance in planning and producing upcoming programs. 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Unang tugon ng pamayanan, praying, Lord God, for your guidance and wisdom as DYFE plans its first quarter activities for the fiscal year 26-2027. And also, Lord God, dito sa Mindanao, sa Zamboanga, praying for 1116 DXAS, your community radio, for praying, Lord God, for the FEBC Sunday that will strengthen the partnerships with local churches and foster unity in sharing the gospel. Also, Lord God, praying for our Muslim listeners will have open hearts to receive the gospel and gospel, Ginoo, man, to come in knowing the Lord Jesus Christ. We continue to pray for God's protection, good health, Lord, and strength for all the DXAS staff, broadcast partners, program hosts, and block timers. And also, Lord God, dito man sa Cagayan de Oro City, we are praying for 103.3, the new JDXJL-FM, your positive choice. Nagpapamuhay kami, Ginoong, for your guidance and favor as preparations continue for the 20th anniversary unity, wisdom, and harmony among the team as they serve with one heart, one mind, and one purpose. And also, Father, dito man sa Davao, we continue to lift you up, 1197 DSFE, the Good News Radio, for your wisdom in producing online and on-demand content, for your protection, good health and strength, and provision, Ginoo, for all the staff and the respective families. Wisdom also, Lord God, for the network program Unplugged 2.0. And also, Father, blessings for the rehab, especially the women attending the Thursday Bible study. And also, Lord God, in Cotabato, praying for 106.9 DXGRFM Radio Gandingan for your wisdom, guidance, and creativity as we produce digital content that effectively reaches our Muslim audience. Nagpapamuhay mo kami, Ginoo, for the new ministry partners and donors and for your continued faithfulness through the generosity of our existing partners. Praying, Ginoo, for good health, protection, and even, Lord God, your sustaining grace for all DXGR staff, volunteers, and their respective families. And also, Lord God, praying, man, for 1062 DXKI, your friendly voice in Coronadal, praying for wisdom and creativity as we develop strategies, Lord, to actively engage in our listeners through our social media platform. And lastly, Lord, we continue to pray for the special ministries and support team, especially, Ginoo, for broadcast engineering and IT, praying, Ginoo, for wisdom and collaboration in systems upgrades, equipment maintenance, and the 702DZAS transmitter project, corporate communications and resource development, or CCRD, praying, Ginoo, for guidance, creativity in upcoming events, fundraising initiatives, and donors' engagement for FEBC Link efforts, including the FEBC Care team, which will regularly connect with the ministry partners through phone calls. And also, Lord God, for your continuing blessing for the immediate resolution of the QR Philippines issued affecting GCash donations. While the QR code remains unavailable, GCash Biller continues to operate normally. Nasa sinimang gabi, Ginoo, napaprema kami sa among mga kauturan, mga listeners, Lord, dari sa DYVS, kasi ibang Ginoo man ng mga areas, Lord, we pray nga ikaw, Ginoo, mga sabat, Ginoo, sa ilang man ng mga personal needs, sa ilang, Ginoo, ng mga personal requests, Lord God, may be issues, Lord, relationships, financial, material needs, Lord. Also, Lord, get healing and restoration. Father, will lift them up before the throne of grace and mercy, believing, Lord, that you will answer their prayers. Salamat, Ginoo, for this wonderful evening. We bring back all the glory and the honor to our Lord God Almighty, Jesus, who lives and reigns forever and ever. To God be the glory. Hallelujah. Amen and amen.
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1: 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The studios are located at the ground floor of Smile Building, number 79 Verbena, San Sebastian Streets, Bacolod City, and the transmitter is located at Barangay Talok, Bago City. DYVS is being maintained and operated by the following personnel, duly licensed by the National Telecommunications Commission and the Professional Regulation Commission. Electronics and Communications Engineer Joaquin Aliga Jr., ECE number 001-1597, and First Class Radio Operators Reynold Apohin, NTC License 02-1PVI-25768, Julie Sobi Belleza, NTC License number 96-1PVI-18356, and Bonal Carmona, NTC License 93-1PVI-4858. 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

0: Good morning. 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The studios are located at the ground floor of Smile Building, number 79 Verbena, San Sebastian Streets, Bacolod City, and the transmitter is located at Barangay Talok, Bago City. DYVS is being maintained and operated by the following personnel, duly licensed by the National Telecommunications Commission and the Professional Regulation Commission. 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Simula pa noong 1948, lubos na naibabahagi ang mabuting balita ni Hesukristo sa mga Pilipino sa ating bayan at maging sa mga nasa ibang bansa tungo sa Far East Broadcasting Company Philippines.
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2: Ito ang mga himpila ng Far East Broadcasting Company Philippines sa 78 taong pagsasahimpapawid. 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

0: 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And Father, we pray for our domestic broadcast stations. We pray for 702 DZAS Agapay ng Sambayanan dito sa Manila. Sa Luzon, we pray for safety and protection for their field reporters as they cover the SONA this week amid the current political climate. You know, we pray for God's for your covering, security, wisdom, and discernment as they carry out their assignments. We pray also for wisdom and sound judgment for the programming team as they prepare for this SONA coverage. May you grant them clarity and discernment, and may the grace will remain sa ila Ginoo. We also pray for 98.7 DZFE, the Master's Touch, Manila. We pray also for wisdom and smooth operations as you continue to strengthen their small but committed team. We also pray, Father, for 1143 DZMR Missions Radio Santiago. They are in Isabela. We pray for the good health for the staff and wisdom for the staff and for all the program partners. We also pray for diligence for the technical staff and also wisdom na i-grant nimo sa ila, and for the strength, you know, kinanglanon man nila as they edit and mix the programs of their talents and broadcasters. We pray also for the prayer breakfast of fellowship and PM radio distribution in Bacnor, Burgos, Isabela. We pray, Father, for your continued support sa ila and sa mga faithfulness also, Ginoo, sa ila. And Father, we also pray for CARE 104.3 GYAY FM, Legazpi Albay. We pray for additional staff, ministry partners, and also donors who will share the same heart and vision of communicating Christ to other people. We also pray for strength, good health, and renewed joy for their staff as they faithfully serve in the ministry each day. May you grant them wisdom, endurance, and grace in every responsibilities. We also pray, Father, for 1233 DYVS, the sweet voice of Salvation Bacolod. We pray for guidance and wisdom for their programming direction. We also pray for your guidance and provision for the new location, and also protection for their transmitter during this rainy season. We pray for good health for the staff, wisdom and guidance in planning and producing upcoming programs. Also, we pray for UP987 DYFR FM, life-changing Cebu. We pray for a strong response to the audience survey launched a few weeks ago. We pray for your provisions for this month's operational needs. We pray for committed and faithful donors. And also, Father, for 97.5 DYFE FM, Unang Tugon ng Pamayanan, Tacloban. We pray for guidance, Lord, and wisdom as DYFE plans its first quarter activities for FY 2026 to 2027. And 1116 DXAS, Lord, we pray for this platform, your community radio, Sambuanga. We pray that FEBC Sunday will strengthen partnerships with local churches and foster unity in sharing the gospel. We also pray that their Muslim listeners will have that open hearts to receive the gospel and come to know Christ as their Lord and Savior. We pray also for your protection, for good health and strength for all the DXAS staff and broadcast partners and program hosts and black timers. We also pray, Father, for 103.3, the new JDXJL FM, your positive choice, Cagayan de Oro. We pray for your guidance and favor as preparations continue for this 20th anniversary, and also unity, wisdom, and harmony among the team as they serve with one heart, with one mind, and one purpose for this ministry, this anniversary, Father. And also we pray for 1197 DXFE, the Good News Radio, Davao. Also we pray for wisdom in producing online and on-demand content. We pray for provision, protection, good health for the staff and their families. We pray for wisdom for the network program and flag 2.0. We also pray for blessing Rahab, especially the women attending the Thursday Bible study. And also, Lord, we pray for 106.9 DXDR FM, Radio Kandingan, Cotabato. We pray for wisdom, for guidance and creativity as they produce digital content that effectively reaches their Muslim audience. We pray for new ministry partners and donors, and for your continued faithfulness through the generosity of their existing partners. We pray, Father, also for good health, protection, and your sustaining grace for all the DXGR staff, volunteers, and their families. Lord, we pray also for 1062 DXKI, your friendly voice, Coronadal. We also asking, Father, for wisdom and creativity as they develop strategies to actively engage their listeners through this social media platforms. And also, Lord, nagpray kami sa special ministries and support teams, administration, and human resources, finance. We pray for the release of important permits for your guidance concerning the properties. We praise you for the finalization of the 2026-2027 budget and ministry plans. Nagpray kami, Lord, for discernment and hiring mission at driven applicants, selecting the most suitable HRIS and meeting key compliance and planning deadlines. And Father, we pray for leadership, for wisdom, strength, and guidance for CEO Luis Miguel Castillo, his family, the board, the core leadership group, and the legal counsel. And Father, we also pray for the effective implementation of the strategic plan in the digital space and for the successful rollout of network-wide initiatives. Father, we praise you for guiding us. We praise you for listening to our prayers, and we hope and we pray and we believe that you are answering every prayers, Lord. So we commit to you everything, and we bring back all the glory and the honor to your name. In the name of the Lord Jesus Christ and Savior, we pray. Amen.
1: The time right now is exactly 5 o'clock.